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0: Messi, Mbappé, Salah, Brasil, Uruguay, Argentina, Colombia, US, Indonesia.

Don't stop the hanging of me. Don't make me feel this way. Come on over here and love me. You know what I want to.

Let's walk up to the bridge and let's say hi to you. Then you'll know you'll have me, and I know I'll have you. Don't be cruel.